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I got some little bit of Derby theme songs coming up. Songs about horses, racing, alcohol, Kentucky, all that stuff. First up, we got The Horse from a John Peel session by Dexy's Midnight Runners.

0: We're going twice all the way around those things. Two high ones, two low ones.
1: Yeah.
0: Yeah. Right, man.
2: That was The Day I Was a Horse by the Vaseline's. Before that, Horses by Mayo Thompson. Before that, another song called Horses by Dirty Beaches from his 2011 album Badlands. Roadrunner by Bo Diddley. Harlan County, Jim Ford, and starting out the set with The Horse by Dexy's Midnight Runners. Alright, a PSA from Amicus Center for Immigrant Rights. 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Every day, people are torn from their communities and loved ones and sent to remote detention facilities across the country, often leaving children without caretakers and homes without providers. 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Alright, this next one is for the horse who was supposed to run today. I'm not sure why he didn't end up, but his name was Right to Party. This is Fight for Your Right by Beastie Boys.
3: Yeah!

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From the other end of the hallway, a rhythm was generating. Another boy was sliding up the hallway. His gold nerves merged perfectly. He merged perfectly with the hallway. Mira in the hallway. The boy looked at Johnny. Johnny wanted to run, but the movie kept moving as planned.

0: possibility. 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
1: Possibilities up there.
0: Of the key.
1: There's a wall.

That was The Last Mile by Nico. Before that, Horses by Patti Smith. The Last Race by Jack Nietzsche. I think that's how you pronounce his last name. That was from the Death Proof soundtrack. And Fight for Your Right by Beastie Boys. And here on Art FM, The Deep End with Joey Mudd. 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Next up, with our vaguely derby-themed show, this is Goodbye Horses by Q Lazarus.

That was Lightning Bar Blues by Arlo Guthrie. Before that, Wild Horses by the Flying Burrito Brothers. Horse Guitar by John Lurie from the Fishing with John soundtrack. And Goodbye Horses by Q Lazarus. And that is the end of my set. Thank you for joining me on this Derby Day. And I hope everyone has a great rest of their weekend. Stay tuned for more music here on RFM.

0: 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This is Ya Tu Sabes. Welcome.
1: We have a really great set of songs for you all today. If you tuned in earlier for our set at 12 o'clock for our conga set, thank you so much and welcome back. We've got kind of a chill set, just our, well, not chill, an energetic set.
0: Party set.
1: A party set. We are here, if you are not familiar with the Louisville scene, today was the Louisville Derby, so a lot of lead up to today, and we are proud to be having a little after party set, so like we said, lots of energy. Stick around, we're here until 10 p.m.
0: And if you are listening, this jamming song is Duologue by Alfredito Rodriguez and Pedrito Martinez. And you should give a listen to this album because it's truly a masterpiece. And with no more set to do, we're going to let you finish this tune. And thank you for tuning in. We're here until 10 p.m. Ya tú sabes.
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1: Thank you so much again for everyone tuning in with us tonight. We are Ya Tú Sabes. I realize we did not introduce ourselves earlier.
0: Oh, man. we were coming here hot.
1: Coming in hot, definitely.
0: And if you're listening to us right now, thank you. And I am DJ Drea.
1: And I'm DJ Guaya Beats. That last set of songs that you heard was Pa Mi Gente by Alexandre Abreu and Havana de Primera, La Cosa Mala by El Niño y La Verdad, Chaca Chaca by Michael Blanco y Su Salsa Mayor, and Me Están Llamando by Pupi y Los Que Son Son.
0: Talk about power. Intro hour.
1: Power, yeah. Power 20 minutes.
0: And shout out to DJ 1999, who's in Boston dancing.
1: In our honor.
0: Very jealous, yes. But we shout out because Pa Mi Gente used to be her alarm clock.
1: So, talk about hardcore.
0: Yes. And thank you for listening. But we have more party tunes. We're here until 10 p.m. This is Ya Tú Sabes.
1: Stay tuned.

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1: And this is Yatu Sales.
0: Bomba. Let's say bomba.
1: Yo soy una bomba. 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
0: Thank you for listening. We have partied here. We've been partying all hour long. And thank you so much for listening. The last set, we heard Pupurri Repartero from Nick and Taya, Azúcar y Canela, Cachita from Elito Reve y su Charangón, Todo lo Bonito by Bamboleo. And to close up that set, we heard La Bomba Yo Lo Sé by El Noro y su Primera Clase featuring Alexandra Abreu from Abanda de Primera.
1: Your one true love.
0: Yes, my love. I love him.
1: Yeah, like DJ Drea said, we have definitely been partying it up in here. We hope you have also been partying it up at home. It's almost 10 o'clock, but we are not anywhere close to being asleep.
0: And we're not stopping. We're here till 7 p.m. bringing you the best music, party music. I know it's Derby in Derby Town. Or it was Derby. What an awesome race we had. It was an awesome race.
1: That was a really nice
0: for
1: race.
0: Those who like Derby. And I mean, it's been quite a day.
1: Definitely, yeah.
0: And we hope for you to enjoy a couple more minutes of us with us. Keep listening to WXOXLP Louisville. And ya tú sabes.

0: You are listening to WXOXLP Louisville. Sorry about that crashing noise. You are listening to Ya Tu Sabes.
1: We're partying up here. We're truly partying it up.
0: Yeah, that last couple songs you heard were Yo Soy Así by Papucho Manana Club and Esto Te Pone La Cabeza Mala by Juan Formel y Los Van Van. Truly an iconic song. And timely too, because we were honoring the death of Juan Formel just yesterday. 12 years ago.
1: 12 years ago. Not right now, but 12 years ago. And this instrumental behind us is Intro by La Planadora de Cuba by Elito Rebe y su Charango.
0: And we have one more song for you. Thanks for anyone that's been sticking around. Stick around past our show. There's always good things going on here at WXOX. But this next song is a special one for anyone who will be celebrating alongside with me this Monday, May the 4th, Star Wars Day. So enjoy the rest of this instrumental and enjoy our last song.
1: Thank you so much for tuning in. We hope to be back next week sometime. Stay tuned for our shows. And we really thank you. Thanks and have a lovely weekend.
0: Ya tú sabes.

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Every Saturday, 10 till win. Thanks to Yatu Sabes. What a wonderful show. Hope everybody enjoyed that. WXOX LP, Louisville.

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misdeeds and overestimations. 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All gathered notables.

it is up to me, I'll never die. 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
1: And you're tuned in to WXOXLP, Louisville, Kentucky. That was Carlos Nino and Friends, along with Saul Williams. Started off a little slow, but we're going to change it up a little bit. I know everybody still might be in the festive mood here in Louisville, Kentucky, where we just had our big derby winner come through, the first female trainer in history. Something to celebrate. So we'll step it up here in just a minute.

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Yatu Sabes is a newer show. If you hadn't heard it, keep your ears peeled. It's a fabulous sound here on Art FM. 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
1: Screwdriver, driver that just tightened up one of them screws on the side of his skull over there. Might need a new pair of socks. 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
0: It's always something with DJ Selby. Here's Captain Sky.

Saturday night. Of course, your most honorable master of funkharmonies is none other than the captain, you dig.

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Well, here, don't hesitate to give up the funk, 'cause I'm the captain of this sky. I'm a giant, that's why.

covering Magic Carpet Ride. Before that, we heard Wonder Worm from The Adventures of Captain Sky. And you're listening to It's Always Something with DJ Selby, right here on Art FM WXOXLP, Louisville, Kentucky. Coming up June 20th, the Mind's Eye Theater Company proudly presents the Louisville premiere of Alice by Heart, June 12th through 20th at the Mex Theater in the Kentucky Center for the Performing Arts. The musical journey of a young woman who escapes the horrors of the Blitz in a London underground station by diving into her favorite book, Alice's Adventures in Wonderland. 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

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A chaotic tumble into a haphazard and irregular tank of sounds, including underground rock, noise, metal, crust, punk, hip-hop, forgotten pop, modern composition, Louisville's music, and other records recovered from the catacombs, plus occasional interviews and ideas about music, society, events, and other brass tacks from the American Gloam and beyond. Mondays, 6 to 8 p.m. right here on Art FM.

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0: You're tuned in to WXOXLP Kentucky, where it's always something with DJ Selby every Saturday, 10 till win. We just heard Mujik from the Headhunters. Survival of the Fittest is the album. Before that, we heard Under the Boardwalk. That was the Tom Tom Club version. Then we heard Alligator Woman from Cameo. I must say that album is, that's 1982. I think most of these songs are from the early 80s, late 70s, early 80s. No, that was the Alligator Woman, 1982. And the Tom Tom Club is 1982 also. And before that, we heard from the KC and the Sunshine Band, Do You Want to Go Party? We heard the long version.
1: Happy Derby!
0: That's a 12-inch. And that was 1979. And then my favorite track, I must say, of that set was from Twilight 22, Electric Kingdom. And there is no date on that album, but I can tell you that it came out in 1984. So I must have been 14 watching those breakdancers dance to Electric Kingdom. That song is super hard.

0: 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Lest he gets us one by one. Discipline.
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to walk a hole in my Stacey Adams. What time is it?

0: Sir, hey, baby, where are you going?
1: 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I can't dance like that.
0: Well, baby, that's because you got those jeans on too tight. Now let's just take them off.
1: What do you mean, let's just take them off?
0: Come on, take them off. I got something for you to wear. Here, put this

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1: All the girls in this neighborhood already wear camel socks.
0: I know, but...
1: That's because it's cool. Now let's get them jeans off.
0: Okay, but I'm warning you.
1: Warning me about what? Man, this zipper's tight. Here, why don't you lay down?
0: That's what I'm trying to tell you.
1: Stop trying to tell me things and pull.
0: But...
1: Come on, pull.
0: I'm warning you.
1: Mary, sweet Mother Jesus.
0: I told you.
1: Damn, baby. How'd you get all that in them jeans?
0: It wasn't easy.
1: No, that's right. Well, I think you'd be more comfortable in this.
0: I'm sure I would. I don't know.
1: Hurry up, Grace. Song's almost over.
0: My name's not Grace.
1: I know. Hurry up, Grace.
0: Man, these are weird. I guess the tag goes in the back.
1: Hurry up.
0: Okay. Okay, how do I look?
1: Almost as good as me. Now let's go. Hey, Maurice. What time is

get about a million or 2 million more of them. If we can get over the summer. Yeah. We'll have to dedicate this one to such a draggy scene that's going on. All the soldiers that are fighting in Chicago and Milwaukee and New York. Oh, yes, and all the soldiers fighting in Vietnam. But they do a thing called machine gun.

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We just heard Machine Gun from the Band of Gypsies.

It was a long set. We heard from Barrington Levi, murderer. The Madhouse, Moderation 95 remix. We heard Rock the Casbah, Clash, Get Rich to This from the Goody Mob, Sex Machine from Sly and the Family Stone, we heard a version of Diamond in the Back by Ludacris. We also heard What Time Is It from The Time. We heard Under the Boardwalk from the Tom Tom Club. That could have been it. Thank you for tuning in to WXOXLP Louisville. We're live from the Art FM studios here in Louisville, Kentucky. 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

0: South Africa Home Office Minister Stoffel Botha released the following list of racial reclassifications for 1987. 9 whites became coloreds, 506 coloreds became white, 2 whites became Malay, 14 Malays became white, 9 Indians became white, 7 Chinese became white,
1: 1 Griqua became white, 40 coloreds became black, 666 blacks became coloreds, 87 coloreds became Indian, 67 Indians became colored, 26 coloreds became Malay, 50 Malays became Griquan, 4 Griquas became coloreds, 2 Griquas became black, 18 blacks became Griquas, 12 coloreds became Chinese, 10 blacks became Indians, 2 blacks became other Asian, 2 other coloreds became Indian, and 1 other color became black.
0: No blacks applied to become white, and no whites applied to become black.

South Africa today. Military sources reported that four miners were killed and 21 injured in racially motivated violence.

0: Thousands of years of violence. Military sources were sad to say that the system of apartheid is finished.
1: Sad to say that the system of apartheid.

0: What a world I bring to you. 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
1: Before your very eyes.
2: And then, before you have a chance to swallow your surprise.

0: Well, what goes on here?
1: What's the matter?

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1: And now a word from our sponsor.
2: Right now, you are listening to one of the most effective, efficient, and
1: original
3: sound, musical sound, noise.
2: The distinction between technology and art has become very diffuse. It's difficult to tell where one ends and the other begins. The artist has become an engineer, and the engineer an artist.
4: Cut. Return with us now.

0: happened? 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
1: 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This is terrible. There's nothing I can say, except that nothing like this ever happened to me before in all my life.
0: Honest? Happens to me all the time.
2: That's what I call wonderful music for dancing.

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There it is. That's the picture. You see it for yourself. There it is. It's a man. There it is. With

0: cannot understand people. Oh, how sadly we mortals are deceived by our own imagination. This is not real life, this is for us, Heliotrope Television. A mixed consort of soft instruments.
1: I can hear a collective rumbling in America.
2: I've lost my house.
3: You've lost your house.
4: I suppose it matters which way we go.
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1: You do not need to stand on one foot.
2: The modern town hardly knows silence.
3: You are something that the whole world is doing.
4: You know, I simply cannot understand people.

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1: November 99er 786, this is Honolulu Tower. You're cleared for takeoff, runway 7 west.
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0: 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Be sure to note places or attractions you want to explore once your feet touch the ground.
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3: Who's got a crush on you?
4: Hello, hunks.
5: It's Dream Phone, the electronic game with the talking phone. To win, call guys, get clues, figure out which guy really likes you.
6: He's not wearing a hat.
4: Bye, guys. What'd he say?
7: My secret.
4: You.
6: He's not at the beach.
4: See you later, guys.
8: It's Dan. Dan's my man.
6: You're right. I really like you.
4: Yes.
5: Dream Phone, the hot electronic talking phone game.
4: It's for you.

Hi, would you like to share our fantasies? My name is Monique. We would love to share yours. Oh, by the way, this is my roommate, Malin. Call us. We're waiting.

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0: Tarantino. 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
1: Latino. ¿Les gusta la batería?

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are useless, disunited, unfaithful. 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

listening to WXOX LP Louisville, Kentucky, where it's always something with DJ Selby every Saturday, 10 to win. This is Samande Dove. Sounds like love. Hope you're feeling love. 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

0: Thank you all very much. 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
1: To the late, great Theroux. I believe his name was Theroux. De Clue. Theroux De Clue. 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

Still DJ Selby with you. Hope you're having a good evening. You're not drinking and driving. You're just feeling good and happy.

0: last few years to the traditional sounds of an English summer, the drone of lawnmowers, the smack of leather on willow, has been added a new noise.
1: What were the skies like when you were young?
2: They went on forever. We lived in Arizona, and the skies always had little fluffy clouds in them, and they were long and clear. There were lots of stars at night. And when it would rain, it would all turn. They were beautiful, the most beautiful skies, as a matter of fact. The sunsets were purple and red and yellow and on fire, and the clouds would catch the colors.

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Good morning, friends. Welcome to Above Ground Sounds. I'm your host, The Professor, here with you every Sunday. Not every Sunday. Most Sundays from 9 to 11 a.m. Eastern Time here on WXOX. Each week is different. And this week is differently different. Today is May the 3rd. Day after Derby. How are y'all feeling? On a scale of 1 to 10, how are those hangovers treating you? You're probably still asleep right now. You're probably still in bed nursing that hangover. That's okay. Just keep your radio on. I promise you will enjoy today's show. As I mentioned, it is May the 3rd, which means tomorrow is what? May the 4th. And of course, you know what that means. May the 4th be with you. That's right, you're going to be inundated with Star Wars memes. So in honor of that, in early preparation, I'm bringing you a whole bunch of songs about space and planets and robots and aliens and interstellar whatnot. There's a lot to choose from, so let's get into it. I'm going to start out with maybe one of the more obvious choices, but a favorite nonetheless. From a gentleman who is actually from outer space. He's from Saturn. Confirmed. It's on his birth certificate.

We have a poem here. It's called Whitey on the Moon. And it was inspired by some whiteys on the moon. So I want to give credit where credit is due. All right. That's it.

A rat done bit my sister Nell with Whitey on the moon. Her face and arms began to swell and Whitey's on the moon. I can't pay no doctor bills, but Whitey's on the moon. 10 years from now, I'll be paying still while Whitey's on the moon. You know, the man just upped my rent last night, cause Whitey's on the moon. No hot water, no toilets, no lights, but Whitey's on the moon. I wonder why he's upping me, cause Whitey's on the moon. Well, I was already giving him 50 a week, and now Whitey's on the moon. Taxes taking my whole damn check. The junkies make me a nervous wreck. The price of food is going up. And as if all that crap wasn't enough, a rat done bit my sister Nell with Whitey on the moon. Her face and arms began to swell and Whitey's on the moon. Was all that money I made last year for Whitey on the moon? How come I ain't got no money here? Whitey's on the moon. You know, I just about had my fill of Whitey on the moon. I think I'll send these doctor bills, air mail special. To Whitey on the moon. Thank you.

George Harrison. Here Comes the Moon. Before that, Gil Scott-Heron with Whitey on the Moon. It seemed timely. Seemed oddly relevant, considering it's a track that was recorded, what, maybe 60 years ago? 55? I don't know. Seemed relevant. Why did we go around the moon just a couple weeks ago? I don't get it. Anyhow, before that, the James Cotton Band, Rocket 88. I stretched the definition on that one a little bit. It was about jumping my rocket, but it was actually about a car. But it's my show. I can do what I want. Rocket. Sticking with the theme. Before that, Dick Hyman with Moon Gas. We heard Pink Floyd with Astronomy Domini. Started with Sun Ra and Plutonian Nights. Well, the Shamrock Pet Foundation is a non-profit organization whose mission is to enhance the lives of companion animals through spay and neuter programs, adoptions, and community education. They're a group of highly committed, unpaid volunteers who have a passion to advocate for the voiceless and believe the greatest rewards are the animals saved and the community they have served. So visit shamrockpets.com for more information, please. 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Yes, you heard me right. DJ Algae and Mysterious Others broadcasting live from our Wizard Radio Tower in the mythical land of Oog. 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You're listening to Above Ground Sounds. I'm your host, The Professor. This morning, I'm focusing on an early celebration of May the 4th. May the 4th be with you. So playing songs about space and rockets and interstellar whatnot, gobbledygook. So let's do some more of it. I have a few things queued up, and I'm not sure which direction to go, because they're all good. Let's go to the turntable. Let's hear from 1970, John Anderson, Chris Squire, Steve Howe, Tony Kaye, Bill Bruford. Of course, I am talking about the band Yes, from the Yes album. This is Starship Trooper.

reverie, and I am once again with you. When our love was new, and each kiss an inspiration.

from a 1987 BBC session. That was XTC, Another Satellite. It's a different version than the one that appears on the Skylarking album. Before that, Nico Case, I Wish I Was the Moon. We heard Willie Nelson, a Stardust before that. And we started out with the epic Starship Trooper from Yes. The Tribe Animal Sanctuary is committed to providing sanctuary for abused, neglected, and homeless animals through education and experience. They strive to encourage a vegan lifestyle and inspire change in the way society sees and treats animals. Find more information at tribesanctuary.org. And tune in Thursday evenings for Stellar Spectrograph, featuring 2 hours of full spectrum sound. Traverse an immersive multiverse of rock, jazz, ambient, and psychedelia. The Stellar Spectrograph with your host, John Whitney, Thursday 6 to 8 p.m. here on WXOX. Well, today on Above Ground Sounds, our focus is

2015, something like that. Saw him at the Hollywood Bowl. Very, very lucky to see him. An incredible performance. And first half of his set was just his own material. They came back for a second set where he's wearing a little red beanie and a light blue button-up shirt. And he did all the songs and more of his covers of David Bowie and a lot of the tunes that appeared in the Life Aquatic with Steve Zissou soundtrack. I am, of course, talking about Seo George.

from 1973, the album Visions of the Emerald Beyond. That was the Mahavishnu Orchestra with Cosmic Strut. The Police before that, Walking on the Moon. We heard Bowie doing Starman. Started out that set with Seo Jorge doing a Bowie cover of Life on Mars. Translated the lyrics into Brazilian Portuguese. That was from the Life Aquatic with Steve Zissou soundtrack. 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That's all you need to do. And you know what? Just recently, this past week or so, I noticed that the WXOX app got an upgrade. The logo spins now like a record. It's so cool. It's so fun. You're listening to Above Ground Sounds. I'm your host, The Professor, here with you for another hour until I hand over the reins to my friend, Christy Noe, to wash away the dust. But until then, how's your derby hangover? How you doing? Today is May the 3rd, which means tomorrow is May the 4th. So I'd like to be the first to wish you that May the 4th be with you. So today, in honor of that, Star Wars Day, May the 4th, we're doing songs about stars and planets and star men and stargazers and starlight and rockets and rocket ships and robots and humanoids and aliens and flying saucers. Here's one I have not heard yet. So, got together with some friends yesterday. Not a derby party, but, you know, just an excuse to get people together. And my friend James Brown, a.k.a. Roach, you all know him. Everybody in Louisville knows each other. Everyone grew up together, knows what school each other went to. Anyhow, you guys know Roach. So I was talking to Roach, and we were talking about Giorgio Moroder, the Italian composer, who's he was famous mainly in the 70s, 80s, and he produced a ton of hits for Donna Summer. I mean, he's the one who is instrumental, so to speak, in that deep disco sound she had. And he also composed a lot of really famous soundtracks, like Midnight Express. There's a title from Midnight Express, theme from Midnight Express, which became a hit on its own. American Gigolo, Scarface, Neverending Story. Composed a lot of really cool soundtracks. But one song that I have never heard that James told me about is Giorgio Moroder covered the theme to Battlestar Galactica, which is interesting. And also interesting, most of his compositions are like 10 minutes long. This one's only 2.5, so let's check it out together. I've never heard this. You've never heard this. So let's hear it together. Here's Giorgio Moroder, who's still alive, by the way. Age of 86. Right on, Giorgio. Here's Battlestar Galactica.

mystery man came over and he said, I'm out of sight. He said, for a nominal service charge, I could reach Nirvana tonight. If I was ready, willing, and able to pay him his regular fee, he would drop all the rest of his pressing affairs and devote his attention to

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Now I thought it was a razor and a can of foaming goo. But he told me right then, when the top popped open, there was nothing his box won't do. With the oil of Aphrodite and the dust of the Grand Wazoo. He said, you might not believe this, little fellow, but it'll cure.

0: I said, and you can't help me out, so take your meditations and your preparations and ram it up your snout.
1: But I got a crystal ball!
0: He said, and held it to the light. So I snatched it all away from him, and I showed him how to do it right.

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Don't you know you could make more money as a butcher? So don't you waste your

Is that a real poncho or is that a Sears poncho? From 1974, on the Discreet label, the album Apostrophe, the artist Frank Zappa, the song Cosmic Debris. Buckwheat Zydeco before that, doing Space Zydeco. Talking Heads, Moon Rocks. We started out with Giorgio Moroder. Theme from Battlestar Galactica. The Trevor Project provides education, advocacy, and 24-hour crisis counseling for LGBTQ plus youth who are struggling with issues such as coming out, LGBTQ plus identity, depression, and suicide. Crisis counselors are trained to answer calls, chats, or texts from young people to reach out through their free confidential service. So you can reach out to their website, thetrevorproject.org. And we're playing a bunch of star sounds today. And speaking of star sounds, we have a show called Star Sounds. 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We are doing an early celebration of May the 4th, which is tomorrow. May the 4th be with you. And in honor of that, we're playing a bunch of songs about outer space. Up next on the turntable, I have a somewhat obscure band from the first wave of punk rock way back when, in the late 70s. They're from Scotland, the Rosillos. They didn't put out a whole lot. They broke up after a couple of years, and then many of the band members started a follow-up band called the Revillos with a V. Two band names that make no sense, but there you have it. From Scotland, the Rosillos. This is from one of their very few releases. This is a live album they put out. Why did they do a live album? I have no idea. But this is Destination Venus.

Kind of sounds like Pac-Man at the end there, doesn't it? That was Space Lab. That was Kraftwerk from the album The Man Machine, 1978. Before that, Gary Numan and the Tubeway Army praying to the aliens. The Cramps from their debut LP, Songs the Lord Taught Us, 1980, that was Rock on the Moon. Started out with the Rosillos from Scotland, 1978, that was Destination Venus. The Center for World Indigenous Studies is a global community of activist scholars advancing the rights of indigenous peoples through the application of traditional knowledge. More information, including a library and Center for Traditional Medicine, can be found at cwis.org. 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All right, I've got about 19 minutes left before I hand over the reins to my friend Christy No to wash away the dust. And hopefully she can help you wash away that hangover. I know you're nursing one. I know you are. I know you. You like to party. Yesterday was Derby. It's an excuse, right? Any reason to enjoy the burb. And you did it, didn't you? You're paying for it today, but it was worth it. You had a good time. Your horse didn't win, but it's okay. Here's some recovery tunes for you. Gonna finish out my show of space tunes, spacey tunes, with some folks from up the road in Akron, Ohio. A bunch of weirdo art students who started one of my favorite bands. This is from 1975. This is a demo recording. This is Devo, Space Girl Blues.

Planetary Invasion. That's Midnight Star, 1984, from the album in Planetary Invasion. I almost said Interplanetary. Planetary Invasion. Billy Preston before that with Outer Space. Started with Devo. That was a demo from 1975. Space Girl Blues. Well, I need to get out of here. May the fourth be with you. But until then, enjoy the third. It looks like a beautiful, beautiful day out there. Make the most of it, Louisvillians and beyond. Thank you for joining me. I will be back next week for Above Ground Sounds, 9 to 11 a.m. Eastern Time. I'm going to hand over the reins to my friend Christy No to wash away the dust. Last week, I played part of this Star Wars suite, the Star Wars medley by Miko from the album Music Inspired by Star Wars and Other Galactic Funk. And this whole, the extended album version of this is like 16, 17 minutes long. So I played the first half, so let me play some of the tail end of the Star Wars medley. Have a lovely Sunday. I'll see you next week.

All right. Good Sunday morning, y'all. You are listening to WXOXLP here in the mighty fine River City, Louisville, Kentucky. And you may also be listening on the World Wide Web at artxfm.com. Good morning to you, good folks. And if you haven't heard, we have an app as well. It's available in your app store. It is the WXOX app. Good morning if you're listening on it. And a shout out to our sister station over on the east side, WXND 100.9. Hope you guys are doing well. I hope everybody is slowly creeping into this Sunday. I know it's been a wild week. And I wanted to dedicate, and believe me when I tell you that this is very loosely based on, today's show is very loosely based on some variations on the theme of the folks that really made Derby happen this year, and they make Derby happen every year, and that's your good folks in the service industry. So this show is dedicated to you. I did it for many years, and I know what it's like to wake up on this Sunday hoping that you made enough to make your rent for a couple months, because they really do make that kind of money, if you're good, and hoping that you survived the week and made the best of it and showed all the grace that you always do. I have a poem that I found. There's a really great compilation of poems out there. And it's called The Book of Jobs. And it's poems about work. And this one is called To the Bartender Who Tends More Than Just the Bar. And this is for Jen. You think no one notices the way you remember everyone's orders. The Corona, no lime for the guy with the Zeppelin shirt. The sweet tea, vodka iced tea, blend with extra fruit for the girl with the blue earrings. The cheap wine and the plastic bottles for the woman in the corner. You think we don't see the way your silhouette dips behind the bar? That your voice is drowned out by the clinking of the bottles or the creaks of the bar stools sliding up on the hardwood slats and the locals trilling along to up on Cripple Creek? You think that we don't notice the way you tend to your secrets? When I told you that I was pregnant before, my friends, the way you winked and concocted a drink that would loosely look like my regular drink but wasn't. For all those weeks, you did that for me. The way you hugged me when no one was looking. The way you whispered to me that I would be a great mom, as if you sensed you knew my uncertainty. The way you tend to the band, too, clearing empty glasses from the ledge near the mic stands, refilling their water glasses, reminding the patrons between sets to tip the musicians. The way you tend to your fellow bartenders, a gentle hand on the lower back as you scoot behind to clean up the spill. The way you restock the cooler before it's empty, and the way you smile. The way it doesn't even feel like we're in a bar, more like we're in someone's living room, like there should be a recliner in the corner and some colorful macrame on the wall, the way you make us forget what we're escaping from. So to you folks, thank you for all you did to make Derby happen. You get the most credit, and you are the backbone of this city, and please know that. That is truly from my heart. Let's get it started. Here's a tune from Charles Erlin called Undecided. If you know, you know. On WXOX.

Sergio Mendes. That's from an album called Nova Bossa that is red hot on Verve. The tune was called After Sunrise. And that was Sergio Mendes' original composition as well. We heard Andrew Hill, Soul Special. That was recorded in 1968. We're hearing a couple from Jimmy, featuring Jimmy Ponder as well, but that was recorded in 1968. It's a Blue Note release. And that is, actually, that is on an album called Blue Note Rare Grooves. And that features Andrew on the piano, Don Byrd. Actually, no, it's not Don Byrd. It's Woody Shaw on the trumpet, Frank Mitchell on the tenor saxophone, Jimmy Ponder on the guitar. Reggie Workman was doing the bass work on that, and Idris Muhammad did the drums. And we heard the Mighty Burner, Charles Erlin, in there. It was the first track. It was Undecided. That featured Charles on the organ, Dave Schneider and George Coleman doing the tenor saxophone work on that, Jimmy Ponder on guitar, and Walter Perkins on the drums. All right, this is an ode to the service folks who made Derby another hit this year. This one's for you. Thinking of you this morning, hoping you get some time to like chill out and just relax and before you have to get back at it. And thank you so much for making it happen, because you are the backbone of that whole event, and please know how much you're appreciated. A couple of things I want to tell you about. Excuse me. You are invited to the Mad Tea Party, where enchanting aural oddities will ignite your imagination and inspire flights of fancy. From psychedelia to art pop film scores and piano lullabies, this mix out of time kitsch and sparkling fairy tale mystique will make you feel like you just fell down a rabbit hole. Embrace your childlike sense of wonder. Tune in and get lost at the Mad Tea Party. That's with Madeline Carey every Monday night from 9 to 10 p.m. Also, LIBA, which is the Louisville Independent Business Alliance, will host the annual Buy Local Fair on Sunday, May 31st. That'll be from noon to 6 p.m. at the Lynn Family Stadium Fan Zone. 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All right, let's get back into it. Got a Bobby Timmons tune queued up here. It's called I Could Have Danced All Night on WXOX LP.

All right, that's a tune called More Trouble. That is Lenny Stern and Friends. That is off of an album called Recollection. And that features Lenny on the guitar, Bob Malik on the tenor saxophone, Elaine Karen on the six-string bass, Don Alias on percussion, Rodney Holmes on the drums, and Wayne Kratz on the rhythm guitars on that. We heard Sonny Rollins and Company, his take on Round Midnight, the Thelonious Monk classic. That featured Sonny on the tenor saxophone, Herbie Hancock on the piano, and Roy McCurdy on the drums. It was recorded in 1964. That's an RCA release. Lee Morgan and his sextet from the Lee Morgan Sextet album that was Latin Hangovers, what you heard, and it features Lee on the trumpet, Hank Mobley on the tenor sax, Kenny Rogers on the alto sax, Horace Silver on the piano, Paul Chambers on the bass, Charlie Persip on the drums, and compositions and the arrangements were both by Benny Golson and Owen Marshall on that. That's a Blue Note release. And we started that long set off with Bobby Timmons playing along with Ketter Betts on bass and Tootie Heath on the drums, and his take on I Could Have Danced All Night. So we have variations on the theme of just being out and being wild, and what a wild week it was, as a homage to our good friends and family who are in the service industry and who did such a wonderful job this week, and I hope they get some rest in the next couple of days, if not today, in the next couple of days. Get to kick your feet up and maybe enjoy a little bit of sunshine as well. All right, I got a couple things I need to tell you about, and then we'll jump back into a couple of tunes before we get to the top of the hour.

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All right, let's hear, let's see, what are we hearing? Ah, I got a Pat Martino tune in here. It's called Uptown Down. And slightly, it's probably a little bit out of the perimeter of today, but it's a great tune. So I'm going to play it for you on WXOX.

That track is Uptown Down. I'm signing off, getting ready for DJ Fior to be here in the Hanging Gardens. We'll see what he brings in today and what we get to experience. And I just wanted to wish you a happy week ahead. Have a good week ahead. Be kind to yourself and be kind to one another. See you next week. Take care.

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This is DJ Fjord. We are back with the Hanging Gardens. We've been off for 2 weeks. The first week we were off for Vinylthon, which was a massive success. I have a lot of pride for the station and the DJs who participated in getting that done, because it is a feat to play all that vinyl and play it continuously like that. So good job on the station and for a good cause, for the College Radio Foundation. I, as I've said on the show before, got my start in radio on the college, at the college radio station at the University of Georgia, go Dogs, at the legendary 90.5 FM WOG. A lot of people got their starts there, members of REM, Danger Mouse, the list goes on, but very special station, and I don't know where my music taste would be without college radio. So great cause, happy Vinylthon went off without a hitch. And the week before, I was a little under the weather, everyone, but I'm feeling a lot better. It is that time of year where you don't know if you have a cold or really bad allergies. As someone with a lot of allergies, I was wondering that myself, but you know, I got through that, feeling a lot better now, all in the clear, and we're back with the Hanging Gardens. Today, we are going to play three songs, three live songs by legendary jazz and classical composer Anthony Braxton. Anthony Braxton, if you don't know, he's primarily a jazz musician. Started to get active in the late 60s, early 70s. And the best way I can describe his music is he's kind of a genius. that's an important descriptor here, because, you know, his mind, he looks at music from a really mathematical lens, and that's kind of the foundation of all of his compositions. And you'll kind of hear it. It's almost a little bit mathy, kind of the same structures you'd hear in some math rock songs, you know, a genre that didn't really come into existence until the 90s, but he was really ahead of the curve, and his music, I mean, I just think it's incredible. And he's got, his son's really talented too. He's a experimental electronic musician that does some shows still. So anyway, I want to get into the music, because these three pieces are going to take up the whole hour, and they're going to jut us right up to the end of it. So I don't want to cut any of this off. Let's get right into the first piece, which would be Comp 45 Live off of Creative Orchestra, Köln 1978. This was recorded in 1978. This is DJ Fjord. You're tuned into the Hanging Gardens. Let's get right into the music.

All right, what you just heard was Comp 45, which was live in Köln in 1978, composed and performed by Anthony Braxton. If you're just tuning in, this is the Hanging Gardens, your home for avant-garde, outsider music, experimental music, and everything in between. This is DJ Fjord. Happy to be back. As I said before, I was off the last 2 weeks. If you're just tuning in, we're listening to three live Anthony Braxton recordings. Anthony Braxton, the acclaimed and brilliant jazz and classical composer. As I said at the top of the hour, a lot of his stuff's pretty mathy. His music theory is based in mathematics. And you can hear it not just in the songs, but the song titles. In fact, the next song, I mean, I'm just going to read it as it's written here, is called number 23C plus 32 plus 105B parentheses plus 30. Obviously, I am not smart enough to deduce the actual meaning behind that title, but you get the point. The Center for Neighborhoods is a nonprofit that is committed to building healthy, sustainable, safe, and attractive neighborhoods in Louisville through engaged, informed, and committed neighbors. Their in-house education program, the Neighborhood Institute, is a civic education program that equips neighborhood leaders with the resources necessary to effect positive change by acting in collaboration with their neighborhood groups. Learn more at centerforneighborhoods.org. 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We are now going to listen to number 23C plus 32 plus 105B parentheses plus 30 by Anthony Braxton, performed live in 1991. You can find this on the live album Willisau. This is with his quartet. Thanks for listening, everyone. Let's get right into the music.

All right, what you just heard was number 23C plus 32 plus 105B parentheses plus 30 by the Anthony Braxton Quartet, which was live in... Actually, where was that live? I don't have the location specific, but it's off the live album Willis Sow, recorded in 1991. In the background, you are hearing composition 6C off the live album recorded in Dortmund in 1976. You won't hear the whole song, unfortunately, but coming up at the top of the hour, in just about 4 minutes, we have the Louisville Academy of Music Radio Hour, hosted by Colleen and Maya. The Louisville Academy of Music is a nonprofit music school that nurtures the growth and development of students, not solely as musicians, but as creative, inspired people. Tune in for an hour of music featuring home recordings from LAM students and faculty, plus vinyl selected from the extensive record collection of the Academy's founder, Robert French. Be a part of the joy of music making with all ages, levels, and time periods broadcasted directly from the Art FM studio with your host and LAM musicians, Colleen and Maya. Coming up in about 3 minutes, let's hear a little bit of this song. This has been The Hanging Gardens. Thanks for listening, everyone.

0: 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I am your host, Colleen, joined by
1: Maya
0: here in studio, and we both would like to wish you a happy National Tuba Day on Friday. So, it being Derby weekend, you know, everybody was like, oh, horses. We're tuba-centered over here. We are so excited to bring you a full hour of the tubaist tuba pieces that could ever tuba. So that first one you heard was Capriccio for tuba and marimba, written by William Penn and performed by Gene Pacomi. Quick aside, if you have never seen a cover, an album cover for any tuba album ever, I highly recommend you go look at one. They are maybe the most comical and amazing and just feel-good set of albums. I was showing Maya earlier, and one guy named his album Bonbons and made his head into a bonbon. It was very funny. So, yeah, if you are needing a pick-me-up and tubas really just do it for you, go watch or go look up some tuba solo albums. You will not regret it. Okay, so tubas. Fun, right? If you are a longtime listener of the show, you know that we have done a tuba episode before, back when we were doing our instrument series or orchestral instrument series, but that was a while ago, so we thought it was time to bring it back and also celebrate this. So what you just heard, the Capriccio for tuba and marimba, these are the program notes. Want to make friends with a brass player? Do you have a toba-toting acquaintance? This work by William Penn can also be performed by bass trombone, so you can widen your circle of friends. Amazing, right? So William Penn was former faculty of the Eastman School of Music and currently heads the Arizona University Recordings LLC in Tucson, Arizona. So this is, he's, you know, recorded a lot, he's written a lot, and it's just kind of a feel-good piece between a marimba and a tuba. So, we're going to hear next is a little less modern, but nonetheless important. So, this is Ralph Vaughan Williams' Concerto in F Minor for tuba. Oh, yes. But this one, so it was originally written for tuba and winds. So, it's a concerto for a wind band. But this is arranged for tuba, bass tuba, and orchestra. And, I think it would be really interesting to hear it with winds, but I'm partial to a full symphony orchestra, so this is the one we got today. There are three movements, Prelude, Romanza, and Finale, and a little bit about it. Vaughan Williams composed his Concerto for Tuba for the Golden Jubilee of the London Symphony Orchestra in 1954, with featuring the orchestra's own tuba player, Philip Catalanet, as the soloist. So it's a relatively short concerto, but it still demonstrates Vaughan Williams' own harmonic and rhythmic style. Even though the initial reviews were mixed of the premiere, some called the work a, quote, elephantine romp, and remarked that it was, quote, humorous and salty. History has shown for the first reaction was far too superficial. There's lots of technical difficulties of the writing, and it's an effective concerto that shows off the instrument what it can do. So there's a lot of playfulness because, you know, tubas are famously playful, and deceptively agile capacity, which I never think of that as being a key characteristic of a tuba, but here we are. So it's got a solid melody, so you have that, some playfully dancing strings that, so it's going to be fun. It's a fun little time. So let's take a listen to Concerto for Bass Tuba and Orchestra in F Minor, performed by Andre Previn in the London Symphony Orchestra with John Fletcher on the tuba.

0: That was Ralph Vaughan Williams' Concerto for Bass, Tuba, and Orchestra in F minor, performed by Andre Previn in the London Symphony Orchestra, and John Fletcher on the tuba on this National Tuba Day celebration. Delayed. But we are going to tell you some things that are happening in our community before we send you off into the next tubatastic treat.
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0: 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Okay, next up, we have a sonata for tuba and piano by Paul Hindemith. So Paul Hindemith is a little bit, I don't know, I think he's kind of a contemporary-ish of Vaughan Williams. He was born 1895, died 1963. Beautiful, great, long life. He was a leading German composer of avant-garde music, and that's what he's kind of known for. But the big thing that he's known for is that he wrote a sonata for every single instrument in the orchestra. Also, because, Maya, what did we find out about him?
1: He mastered every single instrument in the orchestra.
0: He had a lot of free time. Mm-hmm. But, 26 sonatas for essentially 26 instruments, every group of instruments, including wind, strings, etc. All of those things. And he stated that these sonatas were written because there weren't many solo pieces for the wind instruments, and he was hoping to enrich the variety of the wind literature. And boy, did he. So this is his last of these 26 sonatas, and it's kind of more Hindemith theoretically and structurally than any of his first ones. He gets kind of avant-garde with this. He really likes intervals of seconds and ninths, so lots of dissonance here. For all of you out there who aren't huge music theory nerds like myself, seconds and ninths are very, like I said, dissonant. They kind of rub against each other. They don't sound particularly nice sometimes. They kind of put a lot of friction into a piece, and he really loved that, so get ready for a lot of friction. But this piece was written in 1955. Like I said, it was his last sonata in the series of 26. And it's probably the most complex. So there are three movements with heavy emphasis on chromatic melodies and mixing of meters. So I don't want to give away too much. I want to just throw you all in and so you can really appreciate this. So this is Sam Piafian and David Corevier playing Hindemith's Sonata for Tuba.

0: That was Paul Hindemith's Sonata for Tuba, performed by Sam Pilafian and David Corbiar. So, before we get to our last piece, Maya is going to tell us some very fun things about this next piece that we're going to listen to.
1: Our last piece of the day is John Williams' Tuba Concerto. If you don't know John Williams, he's an American composer and conductor. He's had like a 7-decade-long career, composed some of the best-known scores in film history, Harry Potter, Star Wars, Jurassic Park. But this is his tuba concerto that he was commissioned to compose for the Boston Pops Orchestra in 1985, and of course was dedicated to the group's solo and single tuba player. A fragment from his Superman theme that he composed earlier can actually be heard in the first movement, perhaps, in my personal opinion, to highlight the tuba as the unsung hero of the orchestra. And this kind of acts as the bridge between his more orchestral and film works. A little bit about the piece in his own words. He wrote that, "I really don't know why I wrote it, just urgent instinct. He's always liked the tuba, and even used to play it a little. He wrote a big tuba solo for a Dick Van Dyke movie called Fitzwillie, and ever since he's kept composing for it. He thinks it's such an agile instrument, like a huge cornet. He's also put passages in for some of my pets in the orchestra, solos for the flute and English horn, for the horn quartet, and a trio of trumpets. It's light and tuneful, and he hopes it has enough events in it to make it fun." By John Williams, this is his tuba concerto, performed by Øystein Badsvik and the Singapore Symphony Orchestra, as well as Anne Monson.

0: That was the first two movements of John Williams' Tuba Concerto. And before we launch you into a little bit of the last one, we're going to just tell you one more thing that's happening in our community. The Planetary Society was founded in 1980 to give anyone from anywhere in the world an active role in advancing space exploration. Today, the Planetary Society continues the work begun by Carl Sagan under the leadership of Bill Nye as the world's largest and most influential nonprofit space organization. Visit planetary.org for interactive ways to learn about space and its exploration.
1: 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Flanger Magazine is a chronicle of brave technique, idiosyncratic design, and an extended editorial on Going It Alone. That's right after us, coming up next from Sundays 2 to 4 p.m.
0: Awesome. Thank you all so much for listening to National Tuba Day today and celebrating with us. And to take us home, here is the third movement of John Williams' Tuba Concerto.

The ephemeral foray, there's always a fairy control where the misty rise you have there, and so she was completely lost it.

Hello and welcome to Dirty Laundry with Karen, coming from the studios of KXCR, Florence, Oregon. I appreciate you coming to listen again for another hour. I would like to thank Pacifica Radio Network. Thank you to all the affiliate stations who have welcomed Dirty Laundry into their weekly programming schedule. And thank you to Younger Brother for Dirty Laundry's music. I was thinking about the movie Harold and Maude. I know it's a really old movie, but it's a cult classic. And I'm wondering how many of you have seen it. I actually saw it when it first came out. That was a long time ago. I was 14. I was with my friend. Our parents dropped us off at the movie theater. And we see this movie on the selections of ones that were there. We didn't know what it was, so we chose that one and fell in love with it, came out of the movie theater, looked at each other, turned around, and walked right back in to see it again. That movie, to me, was the epitome of all the most important things that one should look for in their lives. At the top of that list is humor. It was incredibly funny. Ruth Gordon and Bud Cort were such a marvelous match. And here's Ruth Gordon, Maude, who was 80 years old, a cougar, shall we say, to Harold, who was only 18 years old. I think that was, 60-something years difference between them? And yet, these two souls came together. She was a concentration camp survivor, and yet she chose to live. She chose to find beauty, and she had the most marvelous spirit. And she introduced Harold basically to life, to living, to seeing things anew, and stretching the possibilities of what could be in his life. So this show is dedicated to, of course, Ruth Gordon, who has passed on quite a long time ago, and also to Bud Cort, who passed away not very long ago. I just love him, and I never really got to see him in anything else, but that was the quintessential movie to me. It said it all. So this show is dedicated to music that represents the great unknown, the spirit, the invisible, the love. And here we go with Dead Can Dance and the song Spirit.

So you listened to Spirit from Dead Can Dance. It is one of my very favorite songs. Actually, in this show, two of my very favorite songs of my life are in this particular program. Spirit, to me, says it all. It's how I feel. It's how I want to live. The next song was a beautiful song from a woman named Colleen with Captain of None. She was a school teacher, I believe, turned musician. The next after that was just gorgeous, What Your Soul Sings, from Massive Attack with Sinead O'Connor singing. There is a Light That Never Goes Out from The Smiths. Quite an old piece. And the last song is called Weightless from the group Floater. All of these songs are poems set to music, as many songs are, but these songs particularly feel that way to me. You've been listening to Dirty Laundry with Karen, coming from KXCR, Florence, Oregon. Okay, I'm going to start you with another of my very favorite songs. It talks about death, and I feel the music is so intense and to me strikes a chord inside of me with the guitar, the way that it plays, the incessant sounds.

You heard the tremendous song called The Teacher from Foo Fighters, followed by Lisa Gerrard, also from Dead Can Dance, called Space Weaver. What a voice that woman has. I think if I could pick one person to sound like when I sang, it would be her. She can do anything with her voice. And the last song was a Bjork song called Joga, sung by Georgie Kay. A lovely love song. We've reached the end of this week's show, but not before we play the incredible Nahko, N-A-H-K-O, with the song called Great Spirit. It's a great song to turn on first thing in the morning. It's splendid, and you can watch it on YouTube. It's another one I highly recommend. Thank you for listening to Dirty Laundry with Karen, coming from KXCR, Florence, Oregon. Thank you to all the affiliate stations and to Pacifica Radio Network, and of course to Younger Brother for Dirty Laundry's music. Wishing you all a tremendously incredible week.

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I'm your host, DJ Madam B, and we start off into the Balkans and beyond via Australia with Anya Izvlatna off of Moi Golube. That is self-released, and they are based in Australia, and they preserve the beauty of traditional melodies, fusing them with structures of Baroque, contemporary, and folk languages in Australia, led by Alexandra Anya Acker and Kirsty Morfett, again, connecting from Balkans and beyond. Hope you enjoy this. 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

All right. Well, in times now, we need music more than ever to give us a blessing of sorts. In kindness and courtesy, in mood and theme, in music worldwide, we are presenting the Transworld Graceful edition of Transworld Airwaves, a cross-cultural musical journey united in voices and rhythms. I'm your host, DJ Madam B of Transworld Airwaves. This is a Merging Arts production with more info at mergingarts.org. And we started things off in Australia, but taking us to the Balkans and beyond, truly cross-cultural with Anya Izlatna off of Moj Golube. Then we heard music from the fabulous Harp, which features Tim Lake, formerly of Midlake, along with Kathy Zung. Some darker hues than the past, but taking it to new heights and in this level of personal revelation. And I figured that fits for this Transworld Graceful edition of Transworld Airwaves. The release is called Albion, released through the UK label Bella Union. Then there is a single from Mariana Maceto called Pulsar, and she's from Argentina, musician, singer, and percussionist, writer, and teacher. She plays the cuatro and percussion instruments and brings songs from Argentina, Latin America, and the world, so hope you like that piece you heard. Then we heard music from a Norwegian folk singer, Sinove Brånbo Plassen. From her release in English, it's The Bright Day on Helio Grappa. And then we've been hearing music from Sutari off of the release Lullabies for the World, two pieces from that released through Audio Cave. And they're a trio of Polish women making eclectic folk music with harmonized vocals in unity, but also great traditional instruments with the polyphonic melodies and trance rhythms and love woven in these songs. Certainly kind of connects to the grace here as a musical blessing to you. That's where we've landed now, so enjoy the Transworld Graceful edition of Transworld Airwaves. Again, I'm your host, DJ Madam B.

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You are now listening to Ride On Radio at 97.1 FM WXOX LP in Louisville, Kentucky, broadcasting to you live from downtown Kentucky. My name is Josh. I host this hour of radio from 4 to 5 p.m. on Sundays every week. So the show is just getting started, doing something a little bit different today. I don't think I've ever done a full show of classical music before, but that is exactly what I'm going to do. I'll admit right at the top that I'm not an expert, but these are some composers that I really like, and I think the songs sound nice together. I guess not really songs, compositions is probably the best word for most of these. At any rate, I think they sound nice together, and I hope you will agree. We're going to start with one from Gustav Mahler. The title of this song, translated into English, is roughly something like, "I've lost touch with the world," or "I'm lost to the world." It's a very pretty and sad song. I first heard it and found out about it in the movie Coffee and Cigarettes by the director Jim Jarmusch. It has kind of an important role in the closing sequence of that movie. It's really neither here nor there, though. Just a little bit of background. Once again, you're listening to Ride On Radio, 97.1 FM WXOX LP Louisville. This is Gustav, it's composed by Gustav Mahler. It's not him singing, but this is a piece by Gustav Mahler called I've Lost Touch with the World.

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Thank you for being here. We began the show today around 4 p.m. with a piece by Gustav Mahler, performed by Janet Baker and the New Philharmonia Orchestra. That was, looking up the German title, Ich bin der Welt abhanden gekommen, translated in English, I'm lost to the world. After that, we heard from the composer Sibelius, performed by Anne-Sophie Mutter, the second of two serenades from Sibelius's violin concerto. And then most recently, we heard a piece by Benjamin Britten, performed by the London Symphony Orchestra. That was an interlude from the opera Peter Grimes. So hope you all are enjoying this. I've never done a show of exclusively classical music before, but that's what I'm doing today. I'm not an expert. I hope I don't say anything stupid, but I think you all will enjoy these pieces. So stick around. I've got a couple messages for you before we get back to it. First, letting you know that the Surf Rider Foundation is dedicated to the protection and enjoyment of the world's ocean, waves, and beaches for all people through a powerful activist network. This nonprofit organization focuses on key issues such as plastic reduction, coastal preservation, and fair beach access as it protects the health of ocean water and all of its inhabitants. Learn more at www.surfrider.org. Make sure to tune in every Monday right here at WXOX from 8 until 9 p.m. to the Night Train Cocktail Lounge with Brian Manley. It's Sounds from Back When. The lounge rides into the past, featuring music and lost sounds from the 1860s to the 1970s. The show follows the rails amidst a mix of directions: surf, soundtracks, show tunes, garage, jazz, vintage country, exotica, and whatever else is scratched onto warped vinyl and hidden in your grandmother's attic. It's the Night Train Cocktail Lounge right here on Mondays, beginning at 8 p.m. Okay, up next I have one from the composer Sergei Prokofiev. This is Five Melodies. Let's hear it.

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You just heard from the guitarist, I believe performed by the guitarist Martin Falk. I can't actually tell based on the credits, but that's what I'm going with. We heard Martin Falk with Sokolov's Polka. Before that, you heard an excerpt from Shostakovich's Fifth Symphony in D minor, performed by the New York Philharmonic and conducted by Leonard Bernstein. And before that one, we heard a piece composed by Sergei Prokofiev. That was five melodies. You're listening to an hour of classical music here at WXOX, and it continues next with one conducted by the legendary conductor Bruno Walter, performed by the New York Philharmonic. This is Brahms' Violin Concerto, Opus 77. This is a pretty old recording, I think, and you can hear some like tape or some other sort of warble in the sound, which I actually think is pretty cool. It's not like I'm not super purist about this. I don't mind that it has this kind of nostalgic sort of imperfection in the recording quality. So yeah, see if you all like that. 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

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You just heard Johann Sebastian Bach with, that was a piece that he composed called, or well, it was Sonata No. 1 for solo violin performed by Arthur Grimaud. And before that, we heard a Brahms violin concerto, Opus 77, conducted by Bruno Walter and performed by the New York Philharmonic. That brings us up to date. So I've got about 15 more minutes with you. I'm going to try to make this quick because I have more music I want to play. But first, letting you know that at 5 p.m., just like every week, you're going to have a chance to listen to the radio program Sounds Good here at WXOX with your DJs Morning Sun and Captain Albatore. They're letting you know that music is healing. You can experience this sensation across never-ending genres and live in the moment all through your radio waves. It feels good and sounds good. That starts at 5 p.m. Okay, up next from, and we are jumping way forward in time for the first modern classical piece that I've played, and also the first piece by an American composer of the show today. We're going to hear Steve Reich, and this performed by his Kronos Quartet. This is sort of the first part of his composition called Different Trains, which I can't really do an adequate job of explaining here very briefly. But I guess the basic idea behind it thematically is just he realized that as he was a child in the 40s and he was taking trains from New York to Los Angeles and back, that in Europe there were Jews that were on very different trains going to very different places, basically referring to the Holocaust. So this was inspired by, I guess, his emotions related to that. And it has, I mean, this is just a really cool piece of music. So stay tuned. You're going to hear Steve Reich, the Kronos Quartet. This is Different Trains, America Before the War.

Drag train from New York.

You just heard Steve Reich and the Kronos Quartet with the first part of his composition, Different Trains. I'm going to leave you with one from another American composer, Lou Harrison. This is called Round Dance. That pretty much wraps up the show. Stay tuned for Sounds Good, coming up at 5 p.m. This is WXOX in Louisville.

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I'm Captain Albator with Morning Sun. And this sounds good. Little playlist after Derby. You're gonna chill. It's gonna be good. Because this sounds good.

That was ASO with Love in the Darkness. We started the show with Agitation Free, First Communication, followed by Ganja Sufi with Duet. And this is the kit, Earthquake. 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Learn more at nativeartsandcultures.org. I like Thursdays. 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Officer John, Acopia, Exhum, and Aura Kogan, because they sound good.

I really like that tune. Ora Kogan with End of Nowhere. We had Officer John with Stay, Acopia with Intention, and Exhum with Losing Focus. We're gonna go towards some good oldies right now, because it sounds good.

That was Anne Peebles with Trouble, Heartaches and Sadness. We had the Velvet Underground with Some Kind of Love, Bill Withers with Ruby Lee, and Carole King with Way Over Yonder. Thank you, Carole King, because I learned a new word this week. It was yonder, way out yonder. Now I can use it. Thank you. Louisville, Kentucky once belonged to the Cherokee, Osage, and the Shawnee nations. Today and every day, Art FM gratefully acknowledges these on whose ancestral homelands we gather, as well as the diverse and vibrant native communities who make their home here today. We're Sunday, and every Sundays, right after Sounds Good, from 6 till 8, it's James and That Driving Beat. It's an all-vinyl radio dance party spinning 1960s soul, rhythm and blues, garage rock, pop, and other movers and shakers from the 60s. These tunes come from Detroit to Memphis, Muscle Shoals to London, New York to New Orleans, and anywhere else. A bit dance tunes and juke joint anthems were getting let down and pressed on wax. You can call some of it Northern Soul, most of it mod, but it's all got that driving beat. Every Sunday, 6 till 8, right after Sounds Good. We have 10 more minutes, and we got some Brigitte Bardot coming. And because there's a driving beat, we put some Paul Weller, because I guess he's a mod father. And maybe we'll have time for another one. I hope you enjoy your weekend, you enjoy Derby, or not, I mean, whatever. And see you next week. I'm Captain Albatar with Morning Sun, and this sounds good.

Welcome to another episode of That Driving Beat. I'm broadcasting live from the Art FM WXOX studios here in, just right at the edge of downtown Louisville. Maybe it's Limerick neighborhood. Maybe it's old Louisville. It's that no man's land between downtown and those neighborhoods. Anyway, you may also be listening on the Face Radio. I'm not live there, but you get the whole show. The show also pops up on various other fine community radio stations in the U.S. and Canada, maybe other places, I'm not sure, wherever you're listening. Thanks for joining me. I am James, and as usual, I have a couple of little carrying case boxes of 45 RPM records here, 60s, early 70s, late 50s, but all upbeat. That's why this show is called That Driving Beat. Have I said that already? I think I said that already. Because that's what I play, mostly. Sometimes I'll throw a mid-tempo a ballad in. But, mostly here on That Driving Beat, we play the upbeat stuff. We play the dancers. Anyway, so we started out, as always, with the show's theme song. Willie Mitchell did That Driving Beat. Came out on the High record label in Memphis in 1965. I followed that with one that is new to my collection. I've never played it on the show, never played it anywhere other than my home earlier today. It's by James Duncan. I got it made in the shade, is what you heard. And it came out on the Federal label in 1970. Federal was part of the King Records company up in Cincinnati. By 1970, it had been bought, merged with Starday Records out of Nashville. They were mostly a country label to become Starday King Records. So that's what's on this Federal 45 that I'm holding. It is a yellow label promotional copy, which would have been sent out to radio stations to play on the air. And I'm doing that, but I'm a few years late for, trying to get it in the charts or anything. Came out in 1970. James Duncan was from Macon, Georgia. He, as was, of course, James Brown. So he knew James Brown, and I think James Brown kind of got him involved with King Records and all that stuff. I think that was actually recorded in Macon, too. A lot of stuff in the King family of records was recorded in Cincinnati at their studio. But they licensed and bought and whatever, a lot of other stuff. And that I believe, was a Macon, Georgia production there. I got it made in the shade. The last song you heard was Junior Walker and the All-Stars doing one with a vocal. A lot of their stuff does not have vocals. It's just instrumental. That was Carry Your Own Load, 1970, on the Soul label. Soul was a sub-label of Motown. So that is a Motown record. 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Okay, I think I mentioned that James Duncan record, I Got It Made in the Shade, is brand new to my collection. A couple of weeks ago, I saw a Facebook Marketplace ad. I'm always on there, day and night, looking for people listing 45s or stereo equipment or various other things that I am obsessed with and would go meet a stranger on their front porch or in their basement to do a deal. So I saw one a couple of weeks ago for some 45s, and there was just a couple of pictures. I don't think it showed any labels or anything. So all I knew is that they were just in open boxes, dusty, unsleeved, and that there were a few hundred of them, a couple of big boxes. And they were about an hour drive out of town, out into the country, down near Upton, Kentucky, down there. If anybody knows where that is, past Elizabethtown, past that giant Ford battery factory that they were building, and then the rug got pulled out from under the electric car industry promotions and
and stuff. And so they shut it down before they even got it started. Anyway, I'm rambling. So I got out there, and they were kind of having an estate sale. It looked like they were clearing out an old house there. And these records were in a barn, a small barn behind the house. So literally bought them out of a barn. And they were filthy. And most of them were junk, which is the way when you buy just a you know, several boxes of records from someone. Somehow, I don't know how this assemblage of records came together, because a lot of it was just, you know, mainstream stuff, country, you know, and just some of it was broken and worn out. So about half of them just went in the trash. But there were some gems in that. You're gonna hear, so that James Duncan came out of a barn in near Upton, Kentucky. I don't know how he got there. I'm gonna play at least one more from that. Well, actually, I'm going to play it right now. This is another one that came out of that barn on the Deluxe label, which is also part of the King, and by this point, the Starday King company. 1969, Don Brantley, Get It Right or Leave It Alone.

You just heard Johnny Thunder there doing Groovy Two Shoes, 1968 on Diamond Records. Before that, Bobby Charles, Worrying Over You. It came out on the Paula label out of Shreveport, Louisiana, 1965. Lou Courtney did Professional Lover. Before that, 1964 on Imperial. And Dan Brantley started us out, Get It Right or Leave It Alone, 1969, on Deluxe. The Mind's Eye Theater Company proudly presents the Louisville premiere of Alice by Heart, June 12th through 20th at the Max Theater in the Kentucky Center for the Performing Arts. The musical journey of a young woman who escapes the horrors of the Blitz in a London underground station by diving into her favorite book, Alice's Adventures in Wonderland. Alice navigates grief, love, and the painful transition into adulthood through her version of Wonderland, learning to accept loss and find hope. 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And I am married to the director of that show. She's very excited about it, has been living in Alice in Wonderland and a combination of World War II tube station for quite a while in preparation for Alice by Heart. All right, coming up next here on That Driving Beat, one on the Canadian-American label from 1965. This is by an artist credited on here as Rosalie. Seems to be the only thing ever credited to this artist as Rosalie. It's possible whoever this is had other things under other names. That was pretty common back in the 60s. An artist maybe would break off with one record company that they had a deal with, or just break off from a producer, or maybe they just hadn't had any luck under whatever name they were recording and releasing under, and they'd just make up a new name. So this could be somebody else. Nobody online seems to know. None of the resources I could find seem to know who this is. People want to know, but I don't know. And this is an interesting one. This is a promotional copy, a radio station copy that does not have a B-side. The version of this, the stock release version that you could have bought in record stores back in the 60s. Would have had a song on the back. But sometimes when they got these promos ready, maybe they were trying to rush it, and maybe they didn't even know what the B-side was going to be yet, but they wanted to get the A-side, the one they were trying to push out there to the radio stations. So they just left the other side just blank. It's just flat vinyl, no grooves, nothing on it. It does have a paper, it does have a label on it, but it's just white paper. Anyway, Rosalie, My Heart, 1965 on Canadian American.

heed your word you said, gonna be untrue. I know every little thing about you, still I can't live without you. I'll say goodbye once more, go home and lock my door.

That was Pat Lucky with You Sure Can Lie on the Sioux label. Came out in 1963, as far as the sources on the internet go. Big Maybell before that, same old story, 1964 on Scepter. The Drewvels before that, out of the Chicago area. Patty Drew was the leader of that that group. You heard I've Known, a really beautiful kind of slower popcorn stepper there. Maybe not the driving beat of the name of the show, but I can play whatever I want. That one came out on the Capitol label in 1964, and Rosa Lee got us started with My Heart on the Canadian-American label from 1965. Now, three out of four of those are brand new to my collection, but from a different source, not from the barn out in LaRue County or whatever, wherever that is that I was in Kentucky when I grabbed those records out of a barn. The three of those came from a different a score when I bought just some bulk records. This was an auction house. Was, I guess, doing an estate sale of somebody who had been a big collector of a lot of things, all kinds of pop culture and tiki and I think old toys and records, and mostly concentrated on Beatles and the various Beatles solo stuff, and had a bunch of vinyl of that, a lot of it signed. I don't think the Beatles actually signed all that much stuff. And especially, like, one of their later albums with all four signatures on it, that, I don't know, I'm not a Beatles scholar by any stretch, but yeah, a lot of things with signatures on them. And one forgotten little box of everything else, just 45s that I guess whoever this was had accumulated. Not treated well, a lot of them unsleeved or in torn sleeves, just thrown in like a camera bag. Didn't look like much, I guess, to the auctioneers or the other people bidding. I took a chance on it, got it, and well, that Pat Lucky was in there. The other side of that Pat Lucky is the big one. Unfortunately, it's got a little bit of a scratch at the end, right at the end of the song, that it plays through, but it pops. And I'm going to see if I can perform a little surgery on it to make it not do that. But the Pat Lucky was in there, the Drewvels was in there, and that Rosa Lee all came from that auction of memorabilia from a forgotten, unloved bag that was, it had a lot of garbage in it. It had some broken stuff, it had some worn out stuff. But it had just some stuff that I'm not interested in, that no one's really interested in, but it had some gems, too. I'm always looking at the auction sites, looking at Marketplace, looking at Craigslist, all that stuff, just seeing if I can beat the other collectors around here to the scores like that. I'm thrilled to have that Pat Lucky. That's another artist that, no, I guess nobody really knows who she was. There are theories. That's the only thing that ever put out under that name. Yeah, there's always mysteries in these old records. Anyway, I will stop talking about records now. I do want to tell you about the Douglas Community Center. It's a Louisville Metro Parks facility. It has some stuff going on all the time. The Louisville Metro Parks Douglas Community Center wants to create opportunities for casual acting in Louisville. 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I also want to let you know just to keep your radio tuned here to WXOX on Sunday evenings. If you make it to midnight, you will get admitted into the Gold Room. That's a late night radio show hosted by JKT Jackson. Maybe you're on the list. That's the Gold Room. Tune in at midnight tonight. Don't tune in. Just keep it tuned here. I mean, why would you wander to some other station? Just keep it on WXOX. Coming up next, one of many, many, many, many versions of the song originally recorded and co-written by Wilson Pickett
Here is the Mirettes with In the Midnight Hour, 1968 on Revue.

That was another one from that unloved lot of 45s at an auction of Beatles and such. Earl Van Dyke and the Soul Brothers, their instrumental version of I Can't Help Myself, Sugar Pie Honey Bunch, that came out on the Soul label, part of the Motown family of labels, in 1965. Earl Van Dyke and the Soul Brothers, of course, is just one of the names that the Motown house band, usually known as the Funk Brothers, but known as various other things when they released something under a name of the... when they released something instrumental under their own name, kind of. Because most of the work they did was backing up every other artist on Motown. Some combination of the Funk Brothers, possibly, likely, including Earl Van Dyke, is what you're hearing in the background of most Motown released singles. And every once in a while, they just got to put an instrumental out on their own. Nancy Wilson before that with a cover of Uptight, Everything's All Right, another Motown tune. That one came out on Capitol, though, in 1966. Billy Young did The Sloopy before that on the Jodis label. That was Otis Redding's short-lived label, founded not too long before he died in a plane crash. So it didn't end up really going anywhere, unfortunately, but he had some good people on it. That one came out in 1965, and The Mirettes got us started with In the Midnight Hour on the Revue label from 1968. 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More information can be found on Facebook, Instagram, or at monicbeer.com. All right, coming towards the end of our first hour of That Driving Beat here. Thank you for joining me. If you want to get in touch with me, get in touch with the show, let me know anything. Tell me anything. Just tell me they're out there. I'd like to know that someone's out there listening. Search for Midnight Hour Sound System on either Instagram or Facebook. Comment on something. Drop me a line. All right, let's close out this first hour of the show today with one by the Sweet Delights on the Atco label from 1968. Here's Baby

Welcome to the second hour of That Driving Beat for today. My name's James. Hope you're enjoying the show so far. Getting up out of your seat, dancing around, if that's an option for you, or at least tapping your foot. I am broadcasting from the Art FM WXOX studio, live here on a Sunday evening. It is the day after the Kentucky Derby here in Louisville. I live right between Churchill Downs, the racetrack where it takes place, and downtown, where all the hotels and distilleries and bars and restaurants are. So right in the middle of everything. The town will survive. Another derby has come and gone. Of course, Churchill Downs lies in ruins, but they will rebuild it bigger, shinier, and more expensive for next year. I'm sure they'll be ready. Let's see. You may also be listening to the show on the Face Radio on a Tuesday night. I'm not live on that. You can probably tell because I keep talking about WXOX. But I want to thank everybody on the Face Radio for listening. I do enjoy being on there and enjoy getting to know the other DJs and listen to their fantastic stuff on thefaceradio.com. Or you may be listening on some other station. I think there's one in Iowa that plays the show, one in Sarasota, Florida, one or two in Vermont and upstate New York. I'm on somewhere east of Seattle, not in Seattle, some like a valley somewhere up in Washington State. If anybody's listening on any of these other stations, if you're hearing me, if you're catching me out there, please get on Facebook or Instagram and search for Midnight Hour Sound System. That's me. Tell me you're out there. I want to know you're out there. Anyway, I do want to let you know that support for WXOX and That Driving Beat comes from Louisville City FC, our city's professional men's soccer team. The two-time championship winners play from March through October at Lynn Family Stadium in Butchertown. Visit LouisCity.com for a full schedule and more information. Disappointment at their game up in Detroit yesterday, but I'm sure they'll get it back together. They're going to win. They're going to win it all this year. They're going to win it all. I can feel it. All right. I think we've taken care of all that stuff. So time to get back to playing some old records, some 60s soul dancers. On the Loma label from 1967, here's Linda Jones. She's from Newark, New Jersey. This is I Can't Stop Loving My Baby.

I'm coming in a little early here because I realized in all my chatter in the last break, I didn't actually tell you what I'd played. I gotta give credit to these fine musicians. So I started out the hour. You heard Gene Chandler with Such a Pretty Thing. That one came out on Checker in 1966. And then you heard Gene Chandler again, this time in a duet with Barbara Acklin, Will I Find Love? That one came out on the Brunswick label in 1969. Gene Chandler, that is the guy that did The Duke of Earl. I think that was his first or among his first ever singles back in 1961. He did that on VJ, and it was a huge hit. Started him out well, but kind of, I mean, I'm not going to say ruined his career. He had a long career, a lot of releases, but it definitely colored the rest of his career because everybody kind of saw him as sort of a novelty act. I mean, The Duke of Earl, it's kind of a novelty song. It goes along with a lot of sort of semi-novelty, fun, doo-wop soul kind of tunes from the era. But he really just got kind of saddled with that character, The Duke of Earl, even though he put out amazing stuff. I'm looking at a list of his singles here, and he basically hit most of the major 60s Chicago soul labels either based in Chicago or even if they're not based there, that just have a real association with fantastic Chicago soul and R&B. He started on VJ. He put out some great stuff at Constellation Records later on. Then, of course, he showed up on Checker. I played something on Checker. Then he moved to Brunswick, which is a fantastic label that put out so much Chicago soul. Then later on, actually, in the 70s, he moved on to Mercury. And then from Mercury, he jumped labels every few years. He jumped over to Curtum, which was Curtis Mayfield's label based out of Chicago. And then he kept going. He had stuff throughout the 80s. But just that run of stuff in Chicago on those iconic Chicago labels, he is much, much more than just the Duke of Earl. That's Gene Chandler. After the Gene Chandler and Barbara Acklin duet, you heard the Dynamics doing Misery. The Who, I'll tell you, that came out in 1963 on Big Top. The Who, early in their career, their management at the time convinced them to go full-on mod subculture, to really adopt the look and everything, and they renamed themselves The High Numbers, and they basically did a cover of Misery with different words. Zoot Suit, that's what it is. I was trying to dig it out of my brain. And you can find that one and the other one they put out. And then they pretty quickly changed their name back to The Who, which is what they wanted to be in. And I don't know, did anybody ever hear those guys again? I feel like they were around for a while. But anyway, after the Dynamics, you heard Linda Jones, I Can't Stop Loving My Baby, 1967 on Loma. I told you that one already because I came in right before that. And then the one you just heard, just to catch you up, was Ruth Brown with the Milestone Singers, Mama, He Treats Your Daughter Mean, 1962 on Phillips. All right, thanks for sticking with me on this. I will let you know that the Louisville Leopard Percussionists, friends of WXOX there, they frequently they broadcast on WXOX. But anyway, the Louisville Leopards will present their annual big gig on Sunday, May 10th at 2 p.m. in the Brown Theater. 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What Leo Magazine readers voted Louisville's best performing arts group and best cover band in Louisville. Go to leopardmusic.org for ticket information. Sorry about that. I was trying to do three things at once, and I can barely do one. Stumbled a little on that read. But yeah, leopardmusic.org. Check it out. Okay, let's get back into the music now. On the Soundstage 7 label, which is out of Nashville, but apparently this one originally came out on a local label in Chicago. Sometimes Soundstage 7 just
found other stuff that they wanted to try to get out there, make a buck on, and they bought it or licensed it or whatever. So this is the second issue on Soundstage 7 from 1963, Ace St. Clair, Let There Be Just You.

just you. My darling, still let there be just you. Yes, darling, still let there be just you. My darling, still let there be just you. I say, darling, still let there be just you.

This is That Driving Beat, and that was Buster Brown doing his version of My Blue Heaven, 1963 on C-Rock. Went back to the 50s before that, barely, 1959, on the Sharp label. Little Sylvia did Little Boy. Paul Anka, yeah, that Paul Anka, before that, doing one called Uh-Huh on the ABC Paramount label from 1962, and Ace St. Clair got that set started. Let There Be Just You, played that off the Soundstage 7 release in 1963. Up next, a Boogaloo Soul Party by the Brothers 2, 1967 on the Crimson label.

0: Finished up that set with a couple of Motown tunes there. That was Marvin Gaye, You're a Wonderful One. Came out on the Tamla label in 1964. Before that, Mary Wells, the great Mary Wells, doing My Guy. Came out on the main Motown label, also in 1964. Major Lance before that, Too Hot to Hold, on the OK label. Another legendary Chicago label there, one that Gene Chandler, to my knowledge, never popped up on. But 1965, that one came out. The Brothers 2 started that set out with Boogaloo Soul Party, 1967, on Crimson. Want to let you know about Hip Hop Cares. 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And if you are listening on some other station, some other device, some other reality, I don't know what you're going to hear next. It's not my, I don't know, it's not my doing. Anyway, so I just played a couple of Motown things, including one pretty well-known one there, the Mary Wells, My Guy. I'm going to play you something that's not well-known. It is a dud. You would say this was Motown taking a swing, and they missed. But I'm going to play it anyway because it's interesting. It's credited to Holland Dozier. Now, that was Brian Holland and Lamont Dozier, missing the other Holland from the Holland Dozier Holland team, which was one of the most prolific and successful songwriting team at Motown in the 60s. They went on to do other stuff in their own labels, but they wrote most of the Four Tops big stuff and a lot of other things. But this was in 63, before a lot of that, and I guess the story is they and the musicians and everybody were just messing around in the Motown studio between actually working on songs, and Lamont Dozier was just kind of freestyling a character over a jam that was going on, and Berry Gordy walked by. This may be a complete lie, but this is the story. Berry Gordy walked by with some DJ, just some radio DJ, and they said, "Wow, that's a hit. We should record that." And so they did, and Lamont Dozier, as far as I know, as far as I've read, was just this wasn't scripted. This wasn't a written vocal. He just kind of messed around. And look at that, my little tablet that does background music just rebooted. Neat. Records don't do that. Anyway, so they did record this. It's called What Goes Up Must Come Down. It's not the Tyrone Davis song by that name or the Ruby Johnson song by that name. It's not the Blood, Sweat, and Tears song, Spinning Wheel, that features that phrase. This is a completely different thing. 1963, this came out on Motown. If you want to go into a deep dive into Motown labels, there is a website that this DJ and collector in Britain writes called MotownJunkies.co.uk, and he goes through every Motown single release, A-side and B-side, and writes a little essay about the song, and then rates them. He didn't have much good to say about this one, other than this is apparently the first time the Four Tops were ever committed to, were ever featured on a Motown single. This also has the Andantes backing up the nonsense. They were responsible for the female backing vocals on many, many, many, many, many Motown songs. So this is a really significant record in that it's the first time that the Four Tops were on a Motown single. And they are credited in small letters as backing on the single. I'm going to stop talking now, finally, and play this single by Holland and Dozier. What goes up must come down.
1: I told you, what goes up must come down.

twist, and you did restore. The continental walk is getting kind of old, but this is a new dance that is coming to you.

was the Metallics, Itchy Twitchy 2. Just telling off all those other dances like the Twist and the Continental Walk. On the Baronet label from 1962, Danny Overby, I'm Tired of Being Tossed Around, 1961 on Federal. Wilbert Harrison did Cheating Baby, 1959 on Fury. And then Holland and Dozier, What Goes Up Must Come Down, 1963 on Motown. 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Thanks for listening to that driving beat here on WXOX or the Face Radio or wherever. I've got 1.5 left for you. Elmore Morris, It Seemed Like Heaven to Me, 1962 on Cracker Jack. And then let's play the Continental Walk. Hank Ballard of the Midnighters, 61 on King. 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
1: What about having breakfast?
2: I lunged out of bed and tried to open the door, but it caught on the night chain and banged shut again. I couldn't cope with the chain. The thing wouldn't come out of the track. So I ripped it out of the wall with a vicious jerk on the door. Ralph didn't blink.
1: Bad luck.
2: I could barely see him. My eyes were swollen, almost shut. And the sudden burst of sunlight through the door left me stunned and helpless, like a sick mole. Stemma was mumbling about sickness and terrible heat. I fell back in the bed and tried to focus on him as he moved around the room in a very distracted way for a few moments, then suddenly darted over to the beer bucket, seized a Colt 45. Christ, you're getting out of control. He nodded and ripped the cap off, taking a long drink.
1: You know, this is really awful. I must get out of this place. The plane leaves at 3:30. I don't know if I'll make it.
2: I barely heard him. My eyes had finally opened enough for me to focus on the mirror across the room, and I was stunned to the shock of recognition. For a confused instant, I thought that Ralph had brought somebody with him, a model for that one special face we'd been looking for. There he was, by God! A puffy, drink-ravaged, disease-ridden caricature, like an awful cartoon version of an old snapshot in some once-proud mother's family photo album. It was the face we'd been looking for, and it was, of course, my own. Horrible. Horrible. Maybe I should sleep a while longer, I said. Why don't you go on over to the fish meat place and eat some of those rotten fish and chips? Then come back and get me around noon. I feel too new death to hit the streets at this hour. He shook his head.
1: No, I think I'll go back upstairs and work on those drawings for a while. I tried to work earlier, but my hands kept trembling. It's terrible. It's terrible.
2: You gotta stop this drinking.
1: I know. This is no good. No good at all. But for some reason, it makes me feel better.
2: Not for long. You'll probably collapse into some kind of hysterical DTs tonight, probably just about the time you get off the plane at Kennedy. They'll zip you in a straitjacket, drag you down to the tombs, and beat you on the kidneys with big sticks until you straighten out.